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6: Showers or drizzle along with fog patches tonight. The low temperature -3. A mix of sun and cloud tomorrow with the clouds thickening in the afternoon. The high 9 degrees. Showers and +1 Thursday night. Rain showers or snow flurries on Friday. The high 3.
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said, I got this hat in California from a man on the street whose name is Joe. 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
9: Showers or drizzle along with fog patches tonight. The low temperature -3. A mix of sun and cloud tomorrow with the clouds thickening in the afternoon. The high 9 degrees. Showers and +1 Thursday night. Rain showers or snow flurries on Friday. The high 3.
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5: Showers or drizzle along with fog patches tonight. The low temperature -3. A mix of sun and cloud tomorrow with the clouds thickening in the afternoon. The high 9 degrees. Showers and +1 Thursday night. Rain showers or snow flurries on Friday. The high 3.
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9: Showers or drizzle along with fog patches tonight. The low temperature -3. A mix of sun and cloud tomorrow with the clouds thickening in the afternoon. The high 9 degrees. Showers and +1 Thursday night. Rain showers or snow flurries on Friday. The high 3.
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8: Showers or drizzle along with fog patches tonight. The low temperature -3. A mix of sun and cloud tomorrow with the clouds thickening in the afternoon. The high 9 degrees. Showers and +1 Thursday night. Rain showers or snow flurries on Friday. The high 3.
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6: Showers or drizzle along with fog patches tonight. The low temperature -3. A mix of sun and cloud tomorrow with the clouds thickening in the afternoon. The high 9 degrees. Showers and +1 Thursday night. Rain showers or snow flurries on Friday. The high 3.
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4: Showers or drizzle along with fog patches tonight. The low temperature -3. A mix of sun and cloud tomorrow with the clouds thickening in the afternoon. The high 9 degrees. Showers and +1 Thursday night. Rain showers or snow flurries on Friday. The high 3.
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2: Showers or drizzle along with fog patches tonight. The low temperature -3. A mix of sun and cloud tomorrow with the clouds thickening in the afternoon. The high 9 degrees. Showers and +1 Thursday night. Rain showers or snow flurries on Friday. The high 3.
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On the traditional land of the Mattagami First Nation. So let me show you how to get down like that. 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
1: Good morning. I'm Richard Coffin. Cochran, Kappas, Kasich, and Hurst are joining Timmins and Iroquois Falls in the CamSafe program. It allows police access to a database of private video cameras during an investigation. OPP Constable Stephanie Balek says people are invited to register their home or business security cameras through the CamSafe website.
2: That means for us is that you're basically a dot on a map, and we see that you have a camera. And once you register, you can share that your camera is facing northeast. You can also share a screenshot of what it looks onto.
1: Balek says police don't have access to any live video, only recorded footage that you can decide whether you want to opt in if it's needed. We have a link to the CamSafe website at MyTimmonsNow.com. Canada's health ministers are meeting today and tomorrow in Winnipeg amid calls for predictable and sustainable health care funding. Not only does it come from the provinces and territories, but from doctors and nurses associations and unions across the country, too. They say strong and reliable federal funding to maintain universal health care is foundational to growing the Canadian economy, improving productivity, and helping build projects of national interest. Doctors and nurses also want MPs in Ottawa to move quickly on legislation they say will improve the health and safety of Canadians. That includes a bill to connect patient data and the Safe Social Media Act to keep kids safe. And today is National Fuel Day across the country. Circle K is giving drivers the opportunity to save 10 cents per liter when they fuel up between 3 and 7 at participating locations across Canada. Officials say their goal is to make life on the road just a little easier, adding National Fuel Day is an opportunity to turn an everyday pit stop into meaningful savings at the pump. In Ontario, for every fuel transaction during Fuel Day, Circle K will donate $1 up to a total of $50,000 to children's hospitals in the province. For these stories and more, go to MyTimmonsNow.com.
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3: You can expect a mix of sun and cloud today. Some fog patches out there this morning clearing up. Feels like minus 5 with the wind chill, but you're looking at a high of 11 today. Rain kicking off later this evening, dropping down to plus 1 overnight, while tomorrow, rain and snow to kick off the day, with that changing to a chance of rain or snow in the afternoon, high of plus 3. And looking ahead to the weekend, Saturday's looking cloudy with a chance of flurries or rain and a high of 6, while Sunday's calling for a mix of sun and cloud and a high of 13. Right now in Timmins, it's clear and minus 3.
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0: Gretchen Wilson, Redneck Woman, Country 93.1. Skiddy the diddly diddly diddly diddly doo, ba da da bow, ga ga. That was a very great outro, Gretchen. Just want to throw that out there. I really enjoyed the rigagagagagagow. Good morning. I know I got to reel back my energy. Some days you come into work and you're dragging your feet with huge bags under the eyes. Other mornings you show up to work and you're ready to bounce off the walls, off the ceiling, off the desk, ready to go into your boss's office and don't do anything terrible, but it's fun to rearrange things on their desk, right? You know, you just gaslight them subtly by just moving things around. You know, changing the angle of how certain things were set. You know, flipping a few things upside down. It's great. One prank I pulled, and I probably shouldn't be telling you this, but this was back in the day. We were doing a contest, and our trophies were toilet plungers that we bought, and we spray-painted them gold. So we had all this gold spray paint left over. So I went into my boss's office, and I took everything he had out, and I spray-painted it gold. Like, I'm not kidding. Everything in his fridge. I took it, like his stapler, the box of staples, every individual staple. I spray painted everything gold. His keyboard, his mouse pad. Thank goodness he was at the time one of my best friends. It's really hard to be best friends with your boss, and somehow, still to this day, yeah, that guy, my best friend.
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Shane Button had a chance to sit down with Lakeshore Gold country manager, a subsidiary of Pan American Silver, Al Mainville, for Driving the North. You can check that out over on our website. Part of that interview coming up here right after Lainey Wilson, Phone Keys Wallet on Country 93.1.

0: 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This month on Driving the North, and you can check out all our features over at mytimmonsnow.com. Shane Button had a chance to sit down with Al Mainville. He's the country manager for Canada Lakeshore Gold Operations. So Shane had a chance to chat with him. And again, you can check out the whole interview at mytimmonsnow.com.
1: Lakeshore Gold's got some pretty big, exciting announcements fairly recently. So what are some of those projects that are underway?
2: Yeah, very exciting times for our operations right now. So if you follow any of the press releases, we made some great announcements. The company's investing hundreds of millions of dollars in the next few years on several projects and exploration. And this is just to support a long-term vision of the Timmins operations, position us for future growth. So some of the main projects that we've had recently announced, we had the Hall Road. It's a new Hall Road that really will save on costs, really save on safety for the community. That Hall Road officially entered service this summer. And we made a simple announcement on a shaft extension at our Bell Creek operations.
1: Well, so with the Hall Road, maybe talk a little more about it and the significance, like kind of where, like how is it going to be helping with the safety of in town and stuff like that?
2: Yeah, for sure. So the Hall Road is it's a new Hall Road that goes north of the city. So it's going to bypass the downtown core. Before that, the haul trucks would go right downtown. But expected to divert about 80 to 120 trucks per day from the downtown core. So just from that aspect, avoiding, you know, high traffic, pedestrians, much safer alternative. It also saves on our operational efficiency. It's a shorter haul road, so a haul route. So it's, again, not just benefiting the community to reduce congestion, but also reduces diesel consumption and less greenhouse gas emissions because of that.
3: Hard hats are not required, but they can help. The Start with Dean Tripp.
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1: Good morning, I'm Richard Coffin. Cochran, Kappas, Kasich, and Hurst are joining Timmins and Iroquois Falls in the CamSafe program. It allows police access to a database of private video cameras during an investigation. OPP Constable Stephanie Balek says people are invited to register their home or business security cameras through the CamSafe website.
2: That means for us is that you're basically a dot on a map, and we see that you have a camera. And once you register, you can share that your camera is facing northeast. You can also share a screenshot of what it looks onto.
1: Balek says police don't have access to any live video, only recorded footage that you can decide whether you want to opt in if it's needed. We have a link to the CamSafe website at MyTimmonsNow.com. Canada's health ministers are meeting today and tomorrow in Winnipeg amid calls for predictable and sustainable health care funding. Not only does it come from the provinces and territories, but from doctors and nurses associations and unions across the country, too. They say strong and reliable federal funding to maintain universal health care is foundational to growing the Canadian economy, improving productivity, and helping build projects of national interest. Doctors and nurses also want MPs in Ottawa to move quickly on legislation they say will improve the health and safety of Canadians. That includes a bill to connect patient data and the Safe Social Media Act to keep kids safe. And today is National Fuel Day across the country. Circle K is giving drivers the opportunity to save 10 cents per liter when they fuel up between 3 and 7 at participating locations across Canada. Officials say their goal is to make life on the road just a little easier, adding National Fuel Day is an opportunity to turn an everyday pit stop into meaningful savings at the pump. In Ontario, for every fuel transaction during Fuel Day, Circle K will donate $1 up to a total of $50,000 to children's hospitals in the province. For these stories and more, go to MyTimmonsNow.com.
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3: You can expect a mix of sun and cloud today. Some fog patches out there this morning clearing up. Feels like minus 5 with the wind chill, but you're looking at a high of 11 today. Rain kicking off later this evening, dropping down to plus 1 overnight, while tomorrow, rain and snow to kick off the day, with that changing to a chance of rain or snow in the afternoon, high of plus 3. And looking ahead to the weekend, Saturday's looking cloudy with a chance of flurries or rain and a high of 6, while Sunday's calling for a mix of sun and cloud and a high of 13. Right now in Timmins, it's clear and minus 3.
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Reba McEntire. Is there life out there? And there's going to be a lot of life during Rock Solid Wrestling this month. Next week, we're going to have tickets to give away. I'll tell you some more right after Tim Hicks, Country 93.1.

0: Tim Hicks, the pilot, Country 93.1. And yes, Rock Solid Wrestling coming back to, I believe, Terrio, the high school on Terrio. And, the last one was a lot of fun, except I totally fell asleep during it, right? I left at the halfway point because, you know what? Well, I wake up at 2:30 in the morning. Sometimes I don't know what my coworkers expect, right? They're like, well, what do you mean you left halfway through because you were tired? It's like, what world do you live in where people wake up at 2:30 in the morning and they're just like good to go super late into the night? Either way, I don't know. I don't like doing energy drinks, right? Because, they're not good for you. In fact, it's wild how many different ones you can see in a gas station now. So I don't want to drink those. But regardless, I shouldn't be talking about that. We're talking about Rock Solid Wrestling. That's what you want to hear about. Next week, we're going to be doing some 5 and 30 to give away some tickets to Rock Solid Wrestling. And yes, I'm going to do my best if I end up there not to be falling asleep. Because the worst part is, too, you know, for whatever reason, they give me like one of the best seats in the house. All right. And then people are just like, is that guy in like the best seat sleeping? I'm sorry. I'm so sorry. All right. My job makes me wake up at the earliest of hours. I think only those who like have to open up Tim Hortons for like 4 a.m. get up before me.
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0: Jason Blaine in The Road That Raised You Up, Country 93.1. For me, that was a road called Graham Lake. And I still, every now and then, close my eyes. I can see all those potholes on that dirt road. Oh, gee. I remember I drove a pretty small car at the time. It was a 92 Toyota Paseo. That was my first car. And it was a very small car for living on like a very pothole ridden dirt road. Cause unless you live on a dirt road, you don't know what I'm referring to. Like living on a dirt road. Yeah, it's nice. You know, it sounds good in a country song. The reality is the potholes that form on a dirt road are outrageous, right? Like you think potholes in town are bad. Oh, geez. Anyone who complains about the potholes in Timmins would not survive living on a dirt road. Like, they just would not survive. They would sell their house and move because they would not be able to handle it. Oh, geez. That's like I got the city boy in me, right? Where, you know, if you wanted to go like a few blocks down the road, you had to sit in traffic for an hour and a half. So I'm not fazed by the construction, you know, the potholes. I grew up on a dirt road. It's like, you call these potholes? I'm just that guy. All the things people in Timmins will complain about, I'm just like, what are you talking about? And it's okay, right? It's all about perspective, right? I got a different perspective.
1: 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Honestly, we dug him up by accident.
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1: Good morning, I'm Richard Coffin. Cochran, Kappas, Kasich, and Hurst are joining Timmins and Iroquois Falls in the CamSafe program. It allows police access to a database of private video cameras during an investigation. OPP Constable Stephanie Balek says people are invited to register their home or business security cameras through the CamSafe website.
2: That means for us is that you're basically a dot on a map, and we see that you have a camera. And once you register, you can share that your camera is facing northeast. You can also share a screenshot of what it looks onto.
1: Balek says police don't have access to any live video, only recorded footage that you can decide whether you want to opt in if it's needed. We have a link to the CamSafe website at MyTimmonsNow.com. Canada's health ministers are meeting today and tomorrow in Winnipeg amid calls for predictable and sustainable health care funding. Not only does it come from the provinces and territories, but from doctors and nurses associations and unions across the country too. They say strong and reliable federal funding to maintain universal health care is foundational to growing the Canadian economy, improving productivity, and helping build projects of national interest. Doctors and nurses also want MPs in Ottawa to move quickly on legislation they say will improve the health and safety of Canadians. That includes a bill to connect patient data and the Safe Social Media Act to keep kids safe. And today is National Fuel Day across the country. Circle K is giving drivers the opportunity to save 10 cents per liter when they fuel up between 3 and 7 at participating locations across Canada. Officials say their goal is to make life on the road just a little easier. Adding National Fuel Day is an opportunity to turn an everyday pit stop into meaningful savings at the pump. In Ontario, for every fuel transaction during Fuel Day, Circle K will donate $1 up to a total of $50,000 to children's hospitals in the province. For these stories and more, go to MyTimmonsNow.com.
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4: You can expect a mix of sun and cloud today. Some fog patches out there this morning clearing up. Feels like minus 5 with the wind chill, but you're looking at a high of 11 today. Rain kicking off later this evening, dropping down to plus 1 overnight, while tomorrow, rain and snow to kick off the day, but that changing to a chance of rain or snow in the afternoon, high of plus 3. And looking ahead to the weekend, Saturday's looking cloudy with a chance of flurries or rain and a high of 6, while Sunday's calling for a mix of sun and cloud and a high of 13. Right now in Timmins, it's clear and minus 3.
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Jared Neiman and drink to that all night, but when it's 7:06 a.m., I say we just changed the lyrics to that song to fill your coffee cup up. Yes, cheers. Enjoy that delicious, delicious coffee. So what does that daylight savings permanent thing for part of Ontario mean for us here? We'll talk about that right after Riley Green.

0: think as you drunk country 93.1. So yeah, Ontario is making a move to stop changing the clocks in parts of northwestern Ontario. But what does that mean for us here in Timmins? Well, the province plans to make daylight savings time permanent in communities that follow Manitoba's time zone, helping reduce confusion for families, businesses, and people traveling across, the provincial border. But here's the catch for Timmins. We're not part of that change. I know when that was mentioned, it's one of those things where some details will stick and then other ones kind of float away. Because I know a few people are like, yeah, I'm excited. I don't got to change the clocks anymore. But it's like, hold up. Nope, that doesn't include us here in Timmins. It's only that one part of Ontario that is part of the central time zone. So us here in the eastern time zone, we are going to continue changing clocks like we always have. We're still going to be turning our clocks back 1 hour on November 1st. And, for parents, that at least means our morning routines will still get a bit of an adjustment. But the silver lining is, turning the clocks back means sunrise will happen earlier by the clock, which, can help make those early school mornings a little brighter for the kids heading to the bus stop, right? That is the one part about sticking to the permanent daylight savings like some of the provinces are doing and now part of Ontario is, if we were to do that here in Timmins, you think about it, right? The kids would have to walk to school or walk to the bus stop in pretty much the darkness, right? So I think there's a pretty big silver lining to us still putting the clocks back in November, and I think that's it, right? I just think it's going to give a little more light in the morning. Well, it does give more light in the morning, and that way, our kids won't be out there in the dark trying to find their way to the bus stop.
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0: born, raised, and proud to be from Northern Ontario. 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

0: That was Dallas Smith and Good Time Goes, Country 93.1. This month for Driving the North, Shane Button had a chance to sit down with Al Mainville. He is the country manager for Canada at Lakeshore Gold Operations, a subsidiary of Pan American Silver. And you can check out the entire interview by clicking on Driving the North at mytimmonsnow.com.
1: And then the other one you mentioned, the shaft expansion, you know, a lot of interest around that. What does that involve exactly?
2: So Bell Creek, currently the shaft goes down to about a kilometer deep. We have deeper resources. So we've been doing a lot of exploration to see how far the deposit goes and been successful at extending those resources deeper and deeper. So the shaft extension is to extend the current shaft another 625 meters deeper. So that will allow us to mine much deeper and much more longer down in the future, for sure.
1: And why? What makes that so important, and these investments specifically important to the future of mining in Timmins and really the whole region, really?
2: Well, the deeper we go, the more we can mine, the longer we mine. You know, jobs continue down in the future. So we're looking right now with deepening the shaft, some ongoing projects. We're looking at expanding our the life of a mine into the 2040s with success. Oh. So that's the big thing, is just to keep operating in Timmins. We love operating in Timmins. We live here, we work here, and it's really just sustaining our future growth.
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1: Good morning. I'm Richard Coffin. Cochran, Kappus, Kasich, and Hurst are joining Timmins and Iroquois Falls in the CamSafe program. It allows police access to a database of private video cameras during an investigation. OPP Constable Stephanie Balek says people are invited to register their home or business security cameras through the CamSafe website.
2: That means for us is that you're basically a dot on a map, and we see that you have a camera. And once you register, you can share that your camera is facing northeast. You can also share a screenshot of what it looks onto.
1: Balek says police don't have access to any live video, only recorded footage that you can decide whether you want to opt in if it's needed. We have a link to the CamSafe website at MyTimmonsNow.com. Canada's health ministers are meeting today and tomorrow in Winnipeg amid calls for predictable and sustainable health care funding. Not only does it come from the provinces and territories, but from doctors and nurses associations and unions across the country, too. They say strong and reliable federal funding to maintain universal health care is foundational to growing the Canadian economy, improving productivity, and helping build projects of national interest. Doctors and nurses also want MPs in Ottawa to move quickly on legislation they say will improve the health and safety of Canadians. That includes a bill to connect patient data and the Safe Social Media Act to keep kids safe. And today is National Fuel Day across the country. Circle K is giving drivers the opportunity to save 10 cents per liter when they fuel up between 3 and 7 at participating locations across Canada. Officials say their goal is to make life on the road just a little easier, adding National Fuel Day is an opportunity to turn an everyday pit stop into meaningful savings at the pump. In Ontario, for every fuel transaction during Fuel Day, Circle K will donate $1 up to a total of $50,000 to children's hospitals in the province. For these stories and more, go to MyTimmonsNow.com.
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4: You can expect a mix of sun and cloud for today. There's some fog out there this morning that's going to be clearing up. Feels like minus 5 with that wind chill, but you're looking at a high of 11 for today. And you're going to see some rain kicking off later this evening, dropping down to plus 1 overnight. Tomorrow, rain and snow to kick off the day, with that changing to a chance of rain or snow in the afternoon, high of plus 3. And looking ahead to the weekend, Saturday's looking cloudy with a chance of flurries or rain, high of 6, while Sunday's calling for a mix of sun and cloud and a high of 13. Right now in Timmins, it's clear and minus 4.
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coffee instead, because it's 7:35 in the morning. Hey, fill a bus going down this weekend at the Metro on Algonquin. Really excited to be a part of it. We're going to talk more about that right after Jason Aldean.

0: Jason Aldean and Big Green Tractor Country 93.1. And yes, this Saturday, let's come together, make a difference here in our community. We're going to be down at the Metro on Algonquin. We're teaming up here with Lucian Transportation. I mean, Lucian Transportation is the brains behind this event, but it's Fill a Bus. And it's going to be great. Like, we're inviting everyone to stop by, show some community spirit, and help us fill that bus, because every contribution can make a difference. And together, we can help support those right here in our community who need it most. Now, if we rewind a bit back just before this would be back on October 3rd, actually. So originally, we were going to do the Fill a Bus on October 3rd. But from what I understand, this could be incorrect. So don't, take it as certainty. But there was an issue with some staff. That now has been fully sorted out. So, yeah, the October 3rd event did get postponed. But now it's back on for this Saturday. And I'm really excited it's going on, because a Fill a Bus can do so much for the community, right? I mean, the goal is to fill an entire Lucian Transportation bus with items that can be donated to those who need it the most. And I'll be down there live from 10 a.m. to 2 p.m. bringing you all the action. So you come on down, you say hello, you know, be part of something great, right? Make a stop at the Metro on Algonquin this Saturday, or bring what you can and help us fill that bus with Lucian Transportation. Let's show Timmins what happens when a community comes together. This is the city with a golden heart. So yeah, this Saturday at the Metro on Algonquin, we're going to fill that bus, and I hope I get to see you there.
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0: That's Morgan Wallen and Don't We, Country 93.1. And I'm a bit ashamed that this slipped through the radar on me, all right? Not only a Trekkie, right? Love Star Trek. Oh, one of my favorite shows. Something I used to watch with my old man when I was a kid before he passed away. Now, you know, there's a special place in my heart for that show. And morning show host for a country station. How did it slip past my radar that William Shatner and Brad Paisley teamed up to create an album? Did you know this? Did you know that William Shatner and Brad Paisley got together and they created an album together? It's something here. Let's take a sample here.
1: When I'm by myself, with no one else around, I never feel alone. It's always been with me since the day that I was born. Solid as a stone. Yeah, music fills me up deep inside myself in every way it could. When I'm so far down, it always lifts me higher until I'm feeling good. In a world of tiny fractures, one thing can make me whole. I can always count on the music in my soul. When heartache comes around, the blues helps me along until the feelings pass. It works to dull the pain of whatever sadness lurks, like bourbon in a glass.
0: You know, William Shatner admits like he can't sing very well, but gotta also admit, like, the lyrics he wrote to the music that Brad Paisley put together, the lyrics he wrote are really, really good, right? You got to check out more of it. Just throw it in Google, William Shatner, Brad Paisley. It's going to show up.
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1: Good morning. I'm Richard Coffin. Cochran, Kappas, Kasich, and Hurst are joining Timmins and Iroquois Falls in the CamSafe program. It allows police access to a database of private video cameras during an investigation. OPP Constable Stephanie Balek says people are invited to register their home or business security cameras through the CamSafe website.
2: That means for us is that you're basically a dot on a map, and we see that you have a camera. And once you register, you can share that your camera is facing northeast. You can also share a screenshot of what it looks onto.
1: Balek says police don't have access to any live video, only recorded footage that you can decide whether you want to opt in if it's needed. We have a link to the CamSafe website at MyTimmonsNow.com. Canada's health ministers are meeting today and tomorrow in Winnipeg amid calls for predictable and sustainable health care funding. Not only does it come from the provinces and territories, but from doctors and nurses associations and unions across the country, too. They say strong and reliable federal funding to maintain universal health care is foundational to growing the Canadian economy, improving productivity, and helping build projects of national interest. Doctors and nurses also want MPs in Ottawa to move quickly on legislation they say will improve the health and safety of Canadians. That includes a bill to connect patient data and the Safe Social Media Act to keep kids safe. And today is National Fuel Day across the country. Circle K is giving drivers the opportunity to save 10 cents per liter when they fuel up between 3 and 7 at participating locations across Canada. Officials say their goal is to make life on the road just a little easier, adding National Fuel Day is an opportunity to turn an everyday pit stop into meaningful savings at the pump. In Ontario, for every fuel transaction during Fuel Day, Circle K will donate $1 up to a total of $50,000 to children's hospitals in the province. For these stories and more, go to MyTimmonsNow.com.
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3: Well, you can expect a mix of sun and cloud for today. It does feel like minus 5 out there this morning with the wind chill, but you're going to get a high of 11, and that rain's going to be kicking off later in the evening, dropping down to a low of plus 1 overnight. Tomorrow, rain and snow to kick off the day, with that changing to a chance of rain or snow in the afternoon, high of plus 3, and taking a look ahead to the weekend. Saturday's looking cloudy with a chance of flurries or rain, a high of 6, while Sunday's calling for a mix of sun and cloud and a high of 13. Well, right now in Timmins, it's mainly clear and minus 4.
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0: Bobby Wills, Won't You Be Mine, Country 93.1. And yes, Putt for Polio. It's a World Polio Day fundraiser. The Rotary Club of Timmins Porcupine is asking you to join them on Saturday, October 24th from 11 a.m. to 3 p.m. at the Mini Putt and Batting Cages in Hollinger Park for Putt for Polio. Celebrate World Polio Day while supporting the Rotary Club's global effort to eradicate polio. Bring the whole family, you know, for an afternoon, a mini putt, which is, you know, get a more friendly competition, right? It is great. It's a lot of fun. Admission to it is cash donation to play, with all the proceeds supporting the fight against polio. And they're going to have some hot dogs and hamburgers there on the barbecue for you to purchase. So, yeah, it's a great time. Bring down your family, your friends, challenge them to some mini putt. Bring your coworkers, you know. It, really, too, I suspect if you are able to bring your boss down and beat them at mini putt, I mean, who's the boss after that, right? Right? You want to be in charge? Show your boss that they can't take you out at mini putt. As far as I'm concerned, that should put you at the top of the roster in the company. Anywho, this is about fighting against polio and making a difference. It's for all ages. And yes, those cash donations will be accepted right on site.
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Stella Lefty in Boston, Country 93.1. Yes, be nice. And of course, Halloween only a couple of weeks away. We're talking about superstitions that surround Halloween, the origins of them. This one might be responsible for Halloween. We'll talk about it after Rodney Atkins.

0: Hawkins. These are my people on Country 93.1. And yes, with Halloween approaching so quickly, we've been talking about some of those Halloween superstitions and kind of debunking them and figuring out where they came from. So let's dive into another one, because this one might be where Halloween began. So before Halloween meant costumes, candy, and plastic skeletons on the lawn, some seasonal traditions involved leaving food or drink as an offering. The custom connects with the solemn and other European beliefs about the dead and the spirit world. In some communities, people left offerings or made provisions for souls, while later in the Christian era, customs included souling. That's when people went from house to house offering prayers for the dead in exchange for food. Over time, customs surrounding food, spirits, and visiting households contributed to the traditions that eventually influenced modern trick-or-treating. Today, we're more likely to leave a bowl of chocolate bars on the porch than a meal for a ghost. But you know what? Imagine, I'm just saying, if you could go trick-or-treating as an adult and someone just left like a nice turkey dinner for you, oh, I would love that more than a chocolate bar. Anyway, if you find a few candies missing during Halloween, no need to blame the neighborhood kids, right? Why? Well, because it turns out you can just blame the supernatural.
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saw the old man's face. Front page obituary. He was a millionaire. He left his fortune to some guy he barely knew. His kids were mad as hell.

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And I ain't trying to rush and mess this up. Don't wanna move too quick, but this feels like it. So what you say we head on out to that old farmhouse you always talk about?

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1: Good morning, I'm Richard Coffin. Cochran, Kappas, Kasich, and Hurst are joining Timmins and Iroquois Falls in the CamSafe program. It allows police access to a database of private video cameras during an investigation. OPP Constable Stephanie Balek says people are invited to register their home or business security cameras through the CamSafe website.
2: That means for us is that you're basically a dot on a map, and we see that you have a camera. And once you register, you can share that your camera is facing northeast. You can also share a screenshot of what it looks onto.
1: Balek says police don't have access to any live video, only recorded footage that you can decide whether you want to opt in if it's needed. We have a link to the CamSafe website at MyTimmonsNow.com. Canada's health ministers are meeting today and tomorrow in Winnipeg amid calls for predictable and sustainable health care funding. Not only does it come from the provinces and territories, but from doctors and nurses associations and unions across the country, too. They say strong and reliable federal funding to maintain universal health care is foundational to growing the Canadian economy, improving productivity, and helping build projects of national interest. Doctors and nurses also want MPs in Ottawa to move quickly on legislation they say will improve the health and safety of Canadians. That includes a bill to connect patient data and the Safe Social Media Act to keep kids safe. And today is National Fuel Day across the country. Circle K is giving drivers the opportunity to save 10 cents per liter when they fuel up between 3 and 7 at participating locations across Canada. Officials say their goal is to make life on the road just a little easier, adding National Fuel Day is an opportunity to turn an everyday pit stop into meaningful savings at the pump. In Ontario, for every fuel transaction during Fuel Day, Circle K will donate $1 up to a total of $50,000 to children's hospitals in the province. For these stories and more, go to MyTimmonsNow.com.
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5: You're looking at a mix of sun and cloud for today. Feels like minus 5 this morning with that wind chill, but you're going to get a high of 11 for today and some rain kicking off later in the evening, dropping down to a low of plus 1 tonight. Tomorrow, rain and snow to kick off the day, with that changing to a chance of rain or snow in the afternoon, looking at a high of plus 3. And taking a look ahead at the weekend, Saturday's looking cloudy with a chance of flurries or rain, a high of 6, while Sunday's calling for a mix of sun and cloud and a high of 13. Well, right now in Timmins, it's clear and minus 4.
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Another round of Rock Solid Wrestling coming to Timmins, and we're going to be doing some giveaways next week. I'll tell you more right after Tennille Towns and Sunshine's Free right here, Country 93.1.

0: Neil Towns, Sunshine Spree, Country 93.1. And yes, another round of rock solid wrestling is coming to Terrio High School. And it's going to be a great time. The first round, I was absolutely blown away. It was such a great time. Oh, the wrestlers, right? They have such a reputation. I've been introduced to an entire world of wrestling that I had no idea even existed. And it was a lot of fun. Yeah. Did I get sleepy? That's just normal, right? Yeah, you get up early. But yeah, maybe you caught me last time sleeping in the chair. I'm so sorry. Only a morning show host can show up to a action-packed loud event and then be caught snoozing in the front row. Anywho, yes, next week we're going to be giving away some tickets to Rock Solid Wrestling, and I'm really excited. We're going to do some 5 and 30. I feel like it's been a while since you and I played a game of 5 and 30. You know, of course, 30 seconds to answer 5 of the most mind-bending questions ever presented to humanity. So yes, 4 days next week, kicking off right on Monday. We're going to start doing that 5 and 30 so you can win some tickets. We got some ground floor tickets. We got some grandstand tickets. We got a good variety of them to give away. So yes, be listening next week for your chance to win, and we'll see you at the wrestling match. Well, I went to the last one. You know, I don't want to be greedy, so you know, Shane might be going to this one, but you'll see one of us there.
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0: Kate Eagleson and Rodeo Queen Country 93.1. And speaking of Canadian country artists, it's time for your Timmins Country Canadian Country Music Update. First up, of course, superstar Shania Twain released some new music for fans. The very own Timmins-born icon, she put out the deluxe edition of her latest album, Little Miss Twain, and the expanded version now features six brand new tracks, including three never heard before songs and a collaboration with folk duo The Milk Carton Kids. And that's not all. Shania is also revisiting her life story with a new audiobook edition of her memoir, From This Moment On, narrated by Shania herself. So if you're a Shania fan, there's plenty of new material to add and, well, for you to dive into this week. Next up, James Barker Band. They're riding a pretty big wave of success after hosting the Canadian Country Music Awards. They're going to be performing at the Grey Cup here in the near future. Their new song, After Dark, has definitely landed on the Billboard Canadian Hot 100. And during those CCMAs, right, they took home Fan Choice and Group or Duo of the Year. So big congratulations to all the success James Barker Band is seeing. And finally, Saskatchewan-born country star Jess Moskaluk recently made her debut at the legendary Grand Ole Opry in Nashville, which is a major milestone for the Canadian singer as she continues to bring her sound to an international artist. So a big congratulations to Jess Moskaluk on entering the Grand Ole Opry.
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2: Good morning, I'm Richard Coffin. Cochran, Kappas, Kasich, and Hurst are joining Timmins and Iroquois Falls in the CamSafe program. It allows police access to a database of private video cameras during an investigation. OPP Constable Stephanie Balek says people are invited to register their home or business security cameras through the CamSafe website.
3: That means for us is that you're basically a dot on a map, and we see that you have a camera. And once you register, you can share that your camera is facing northeast. You can also share a screenshot of what it looks onto.
2: Balek says police don't have access to any live video, only recorded footage that you can decide whether you want to opt in if it's needed. We have a link to the CamSafe website at MyTimmonsNow.com. Canada's health ministers are meeting today and tomorrow in Winnipeg amid calls for predictable and sustainable health care funding. Not only does it come from the provinces and territories, but from doctors and nurses associations and unions across the country, too. They say strong and reliable federal funding to maintain universal health care is foundational to growing the Canadian economy, improving productivity, and helping build projects of national interest. Doctors and nurses also want MPs in Ottawa to move quickly on legislation they say will improve the health and safety of Canadians. That includes a bill to connect patient data and the Safe Social Media Act to keep kids safe. And today is National Fuel Day across the country. Circle K is giving drivers the opportunity to save 10 cents per liter when they fuel up between 3 and 7 at participating locations across Canada. Officials say their goal is to make life on the road just a little easier, adding National Fuel Day is an opportunity to turn an everyday pit stop into meaningful savings at the pump. In Ontario, for every fuel transaction during Fuel Day, Circle K will donate $1 up to a total of $50,000 to children's hospitals in the province. For these stories and more, go to MyTimmonsNow.com.
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6: You're looking at a mix of sun and cloud for today. Feels like -5 this morning with that wind chill, but you're going to get a high of 11 for today and some rain kicking off later in the evening, dropping down to a low of +1 tonight. Tomorrow, rain and snow to kick off the day, with that changing to a chance of rain or snow in the afternoon, looking at a high of +3. And taking a look ahead at the weekend, Saturday's looking cloudy with a chance of flurries or rain, a high of 6, while Sunday's calling for a mix of sun and cloud and a high of 13. Well, right now in Timmins, it's clear and -4.
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2: Everybody's got a problem, so do I. But we ain't gonna solve them on a Saturday night. 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

0: On me. Dierks Bentley and Beers on Me, Country 93.1. And well, you've been hearing a lot of talk about daylight savings time. Ontario moving to permanent daylight savings, but only for parts of the northwestern part of Ontario, those parts that are in the central time zone. So the province plans to make daylight savings time permanent in communities that follow Manitoba's time zone, helping reduce confusion for families, businesses, and people traveling across the provincial border. But for us here in Timmins, we are not part of that change. I know it's a little bit confusing to see Ontario only performing this for certain parts of Ontario. But yes, come November 1st, we are still going to be turning the clocks back. So that means sunrise will be happening earlier by the clock. But I think, you know, for us here in Northern Ontario, it's probably better this way, especially for the parents, right? Because, well, having the sunrise earlier means our kids aren't going to be walking to school or heading to their bus stop in darkness, right? I'd rather our kids be walking in some daylight when they're heading towards school or the bus stop. So probably for us here in Northern Ontario, better that we do continue to roll those clocks back an hour as we get into November. So for now, just keep changing the clocks, you know, put those reminders on the calendar, and at least it's easy, right? The only clocks you really got to change, I know for me, it's I got to make a trip down to my mom's place because she still has a lot of the manual clocks hanging up around the house. And well, I'm tall, so usually it falls on to me to reach up and change those. Yeah.
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0: Miranda Lambert and Mama's Broken Heart Country 93.1. And so excited to see that Fill a Bus is back. It's going down on this Saturday at the Metro on Algonquin Boulevard. Now, originally, it was set to go down on October 3rd, but from what I heard, and this may not be correct, right? Just from the grapevine, there was a bit of a staffing issue. So it had to get postponed, but now everything is good to go. So this Saturday, let's come together, make a difference in our community. Join us at the Metro on Algonquin as we team up with Lucian Transportation for Fill a Bus. And yes, everyone is invited to stop by, show some community spirit, and help us fill that bus, because every contribution makes a difference. And together, well, we can help support those right here in our community who need it most. And I'll be down there live between 10 a.m. and 2 p.m. bringing you all the action. So please come on down. Say hello, be part of something amazing. Make a stop at the Metro, pick up a few things that you can donate to the bus, or bring what you can to help us fill that bus with Lucian Transportation. Let's show Timmins that it really is the city with a golden heart. Let's show them what happens when community comes together. So again, this Saturday at the Metro on Algonquin, it's Fill a Bus, and I really hope that I get to see you down there.
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0: You're looking at a mix of sun and cloud for today. Feels like minus 5 this morning with that wind chill, but you're going to get a high of 11 for today, and some rain kicking off later in the evening, dropping down to a low of plus 1 tonight. Tomorrow, rain and snow to kick off the day, with that changing to a chance of rain or snow in the afternoon, looking at a high of plus 3. And taking a look ahead at the weekend, Saturday's looking cloudy with a chance of flurries or rain, a high of 6, while Sunday's calling for a mix of sun and cloud and a high of 13. Well, right now in Timmins, it's clear and minus 4.
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0: 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More Brad Paisley. More Zach Brown Band. 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

0: John Morgan and Kid Myself on Country 93.1. And Shane Button is lined up. He is lock, stock, and barrel. He's coming in to keep you company till 2 o'clock right here on Country 93.1. I hope you enjoy the rest of your Thursday. And, of course, same place, same time tomorrow for a very special TGIF The Start. What makes it special? Well, it's Friday and the weekend's coming. Plus, we got that Filibus on Saturday. I'm really excited to be down there and being a part of that as well. So enjoy the rest of your day today. Shane Button is coming in next.
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0: raised on country music. Little Chris Young here on Country 93.1. Hello. Happy, what day is it? Thursday, right? We are halfway through the month, halfway to Halloween, and a little over halfway done our best Halloween movie bracket that Dean Tripp's been doing here the last couple of weeks. And we're down to the final four. Now, it's very subjective, of course, but this is your voting. This is your decision as a city, right? You're cumulative. You're coming together. You're uniting. And so far, it's just getting harder and harder every round. Because now you have to choose between Halloween and The Shining. Two vastly different types of Halloween horror movie, right? Psychological, Jack Nicholson, crazy. Or Halloween, Michael Myers, Jamie Lee Curtis, that's her name. And then on the other side of the bracket, you got to vote between The Conjuring, one of the greatest haunting movies of all time, and Child's Play, a terrifying killer doll that has terrified people for decades. I mean, for me, between those options, it's The Shining and Child's Play in the finals, and I might put The Shining ahead of it. But that's just me. I'm not the city of Timmins. I'm not you. We're going to do this as a team here. So you can go to the Country 93.1 Facebook page, put your votes in, and let us know what the best ultimate Timmins Halloween movie is.
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0: Hitting double digits today, a high of 11, mix of sun and cloud. Tonight, staying in the pluses, down to 1 with a little bit of rain and snow maybe mixed together. Tomorrow, a little chilly, high of 3 with a mixture of rain and snow. But then we start to slowly warm up, and by the end of the weekend and into early next week, we should be once again back into the double digits.
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0: How do you not get pumped up with that one? It's Countrified Soul by Emerson Drive. This is Country 93.1. And next weekend, so like a week and a couple of days, on October 24th, the return of Rock Solid Wrestling. Valor 4 is coming back. I mean, your favorites are probably going to be here, right? You're going to get Scotty the Body, Daddy Davis. You know, maybe Cody Deaner comes back. He's here most of the time, too, right? It's going to be a wonderful show. It's always action-packed. It's always a ton of fun. The crowd is absolutely insane, and it's nothing like you've ever seen before. If you've never been to a live indie wrestling promotion or show or match, whatever you want to call it, you gotta go. You know, Rock Solid Wrestling travels all around Ontario, and if you talk to them, they will tell you that the audience, the crowd here in Timmins, is the best that they get. And that's because you guys are awesome, and we want to help you get there, especially if you've never been. You're not really sure. Do I spend the money on something I've never been to? I don't know. So that's why next week, starting Monday morning on the Start with Dean trip, an opportunity to win tickets to Rock Solid Wrestling's Valor 4 on October 24th. All you got to do is play 5 and 30, right? I'll give you 30 seconds to answer some of the absolute most difficult, 100% totally mind-bending. You're never going to get them answers. Of course, that's how hard they are, right? Yeah, sure. We'll go with that. You can play that starting Monday morning on the Start with Dean trip to win some tickets to Rock Solid Wrestling.
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0: Sarah Evans. I could not ask for more on Country 93.1. And believe it or not, there's another version of that song.
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0: So Sarah Evans recorded that song, and it was for her third album called Born to Fly in 2000. It became an official single in 2001. However, that's not the original song. It was actually originally done by American singer-songwriter Edwin McCain in 1999, just a year earlier. But it was specifically for a movie. You may have seen A Message in a Bottle. It was also on his third album called Messenger in 1999. And then it was the lead single and did really well. But, you know, despite being a songwriter, it's actually one of two songs featured on that album that wasn't written by him. It was actually written by Diane Warren, of all people, believe it or not. No, so if you haven't ever heard it, go back and listen to the original Edwin McCain version of I Could Not Ask For More, originally done for a movie.
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0: Hitting double digits today, a high of 11, mix of sun and cloud. Tonight, staying in the pluses, down to 1 with a little bit of rain and snow maybe mixed together. Tomorrow, a little chilly, high of 3 with a mixture of rain and snow. But then we start to slowly warm up, and by the end of the weekend and into early next week, we should be once again back into the double digits.
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1: It's Tyler Joe Miller. 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And, you know, as we think about Halloween, right, we're, you know, a week and 2 days away, or 2 weeks and 2 days away, right? It's a Saturday this year. But I don't know if anybody's realized this. I only just had this epiphany last night when my wife and I were talking about it. The kids, you're going to get an extra 1 hour of Halloween this year. Now, whether you're a parent or not and like that idea, that's a different story, because it means the kids are going to stay up a little longer. You're going to try to scarf down a little more candy, try to milk it, and then the Sunday is going to be a bit of a pain. And the reason they get that extra hour is because Halloween night before you go to bed is also when you got to change the clocks. There's been a lot of talk about the time change because parts of Ontario on the west are not changing their clocks anymore. They're stopping it. But here where we are and kind of straight down south, we are still in time change mode. So Halloween night, before you go to bed, change the clocks back 1 hour. But maybe don't tell the kids. Make them go to bed at a regular time. So they don't have to know that you're getting an extra hour. It just means they might get up a little earlier than expected Sunday morning.
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1: Hitting double digits today, a high of 11, mix of sun and cloud. Tonight, staying in the pluses, down to 1 with a little bit of rain and snow maybe mixed together. Tomorrow, a little chilly, high of 3 with a mixture of rain and snow. But then we start to slowly warm up, and by the end of the weekend and into early next week, we should be once again back into the double digits.
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0: Day drinking, little big town, Country 93.1. Okay, there's a text message that just came through based on something from a few minutes ago that we were talking about. The Country 93.1 Hospital Foundation 50-50 text line, by the way, 705-264-9310. And it comes from the fact that a few minutes back, I mentioned that on Halloween night, it's also time change night. We got to move the clocks back an hour. So when you go to bed, you move them back, you gain an hour back, which is great. And this text message was from John, who said, "Shane, I'm going to let my kids be aware of the time change happening. Because if I let them know that we change the clocks back and we adjust their bedtime accordingly, they're not going to get up at stupid o'clock the next morning. They're old enough where their bedtime is pretty quick and seamless, and we'll still have time to ourselves, but not have to be woken up at like 6 instead of 7 or 7 instead of 8. And I mean, hey, there's no right or wrong answer here. Every family is going to be a little different. I appreciate the text message, and I'm curious to know where you stand on this. Are you going to tell the kids when the clocks are changing and let them stay up the extra hour, or and you know, be okay the next morning? Or are you going to take the extra hour for yourself and not tell the kids, but run the risk of that early morning on Sunday? 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
0: In double digits today, a high of 11, mix of sun and cloud. Tonight, staying in the pluses, down to 1 with a little bit of rain and snow maybe mixed together. Tomorrow, a little chilly, high of 3 with a mixture of rain and snow. But then we start to slowly warm up, and by the end of the weekend and into early next week, we should be once again back into the double digits.
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0: 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I hope I'm saying your name right there on the Country 93.1 text line. And he said that, you know, I used to be addicted to soap, but it's okay. 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
1: I'm Bob McIntyre. Tis the season for flu and COVID-19 shots. Public clinics for that purpose are opening on Monday across the northeastern public health catchment area. Community immunization manager Cassandra Plant confirms that although COVID is not at a pandemic level anymore, the virus is continuously circulating.
2: We do have a vaccine that can help prevent serious illness into our community, and so it's an opportunity for those who can be vaccinated to get the vaccine.
1: We have a link on our website that tells you when and where clinics are happening. That's also where you can book an appointment. Canada's health ministers are meeting today and tomorrow in Winnipeg amid calls for predictable and sustainable health care funding. Not only does it come from the provinces and territories, but also from doctors and nurses associations and unions across the country. They say strong and reliable federal funding to maintain universal health care is foundational to growing the Canadian economy, improving productivity, and helping build projects of national interest. Doctors and nurses also want Ottawa to move quickly on legislation they say will improve the health and safety of Canadians. That includes a bill to connect patient data and the Safe Social Media Act to keep kids safe. Today is National Fuel Day across the country. Circle K is giving you the opportunity to save 10 cents per liter when you fuel up between 3 o'clock this afternoon and 7 tonight at participating locations. The company says its goal is to make life on the road just a little easier. In Ontario, for every fuel transaction during Fuel Day, Circle K will donate a dollar up to a total of $50,000 to children's hospitals. You can expect lottery terminals to be busy across Canada the next couple days. After no one won the main prize in Tuesday's Lotto Max draw, the record-breaking jackpot has grown to $90 million. It's the first time it's reached that amount after a game enhancement in April raised the cap from $80 to $90 million. Also up for grabs in tomorrow night's draw are 18 prizes worth $1 million each and 90 prizes each worth $100,000. For these stories and more, go to mytimmonsnow.com.
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5: Hitting double digits today, a high of 11, mix of sun and cloud. Tonight, staying in the pluses, down to 1 with a little bit of rain and snow maybe mixed together. Tomorrow, a little chilly, high of 3 with a mixture of rain and snow. But then we start to slowly warm up, and by the end of the weekend and into early next week, we should be once again back into the double digits.
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1: Josh Ross was scared of getting sober. It's Country 93.1. And we're halfway through the month, halfway to the spooky day, right? Halfway to Halloween, October 31st. And in the spirit of Halloween, we've been doing on the Country 93.1 Facebook page, Dean Tripp started this on the start, basically trying to track down what is the best Halloween movie. What do you think it is? What does Timmons think the best Halloween movie is? And it's narrowed down to the final four based on your votes. Now, I know not everybody agrees with the way that it's gone down, and that's okay. But this is the collective, right? So we're down to Halloween versus The Shining and The Conjuring versus Child's Play. I mean, those are four great movies. They really are. But what's the best one for Halloween? Ooh. For me, it comes down to probably being The Shining. At least it's my favorite of the four, I would say. But you can still have your say. You can have your vote. This is going to be up there for a number of days yet over on the Country 93.1 Timmins Best Country Facebook page. You can leave your comment for who you think, or what movie, rather, you think should move on between Halloween and The Shining, and then between The Conjuring and Child's Play.
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0: Justin Moore, we didn't have much on Country 93.1. Hello. Hey, there is two pretty cool events happening on October 24th, and you can do them both because they don't overlap. It's great. You can have one heck of a fun-filled day with the family on October 24th. First off, the Rotary Club is raising some money in an event called Putt for Polio. Now, this is, it might be a little chilly, but it's for a good cause. And it's happening at the mini putt and batting cages at Hollinger Park all day, 11 a.m. to 3 p.m. They'll have hot dogs and hamburgers for sale. It's all to raise money, like it's like for the fight against polio. And that's happening 11 to 3 on the 24th. And then you can go a little later in the evening to Terrio High School for Rock Solid Wrestling Valor 4. It's a great family event. A lot of kids go to this. The crowds are just insane. Like yelling, cheering, all getting right into it. It's fun. It's family friendly. You know, you can bring the kids. Michael has gone a number of times and had an absolute blast. And there's nothing like a live wrestling show. Like, literally, there's nothing like it. I don't know. You can't compare it to anything. If you've never been, it is a trip for sure. So hopefully we'll see you there. You can get details on those as well over at mytimmonsnow.com in the events section.
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0: Hitting double digits today, a high of 11, mix of sun and cloud. Tonight, staying in the pluses, down to 1 with a little bit of rain and snow maybe mixed together. Tomorrow, a little chilly, high of 3 with a mixture of rain and snow. But then we start to slowly warm up, and by the end of the weekend and into early next week, we should be once again back into the double digits.
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0: 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That's John Party, Country 93. Won a track that features a lot of cowbell, but almost didn't.
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0: So the song was produced by a guy named Jay Joyce, and he was very insistent on there being a whole bunch of cowbell in the song. And Kevin Murphy, who put the cowbell in, was kind of against it at first, but eventually he was like, we got to do cowbell. So like, fine, we'll see what it sounds like. And they put a little cowbell in, and they heard it and went, oh yeah, okay. Well, we need the cowbell. So sometimes it just goes to show, listen to the producer.
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0: Kane Brown, Woman, Country 93.1. Hello. I don't know if you thought about this, but Halloween is a Saturday this year, which is wonderful for everybody involved, right? You don't have to worry about rushing home from work, probably. It's much better that way. However, there's a little caveat to this one, because the fall time change, the change your clocks, the fall back an hour, right? You gain an hour back, is on Halloween night. Yeah. So, like, technically it's 2 o'clock in the morning, November 1st, but before you go to bed Halloween night, you move the clocks back a little bit by an hour, which you get yourself an hour back, which is great, but that just means an extra hour of the kids wanting to eat candy and all that kind of stuff. And if you don't tell them and you move the clocks back after they go to bed, they're just going to get up an hour earlier the next morning. So it's kind of like, what do you do? Do you get the extra hour to yourselves, or do you risk and then risk having to get up early the next morning, or do you let the kids take in that extra hour and get maybe a chance to sleep in a little better? It's kind of a catch 22, right? I don't know if one's better than the other or not. Well, let me know. What do you think? What are you going to do? 705-264-9310.
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0: Hitting double digits today, a high of 11, mix of sun and cloud. Tonight, staying in the pluses, down to 1 with a little bit of rain and snow maybe mixed together. Tomorrow, a little chilly, high of 3 with a mixture of rain and snow. But then we start to slowly warm up, and by the end of the weekend and into early next week, we should be once again back into the double digits.
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0: Thinking About You. That's Dustin Lynch and Mackenzie Porter on Country 93.1. And the question is, what do you do on Halloween night? Because it's also the night that when you go to bed, you got to move the clocks back an hour. So do you let the kids stay up, experience the time change, and you know, just an extra hour of candy and sugar rush and all that kind of stuff? And then you risk, being able to sleep in the next morning, or do you put them to bed at you know, what would be the normal time? Then you change the clocks back, but then risk them getting up an hour earlier than usual the next day. Well, we've got a text message into the Country 93.1 Hospital Foundation 5050 text line, which, by the way, 705-264-9310, from Joanna, who said she risks them getting up earlier because they are a little bit older. They can maintain themselves for a few hours in the morning now. She doesn't have to get up with them. But if this was a few years back when they were younger, I would definitely be doing the opposite, because if I have to get up with them in the morning, I am not getting up an hour earlier than usual on a Sunday when I got work the next day after that, too. And I hear you, Joanna. It's kind of a difficult one, right? Who knows? Wait, what do you do? I don't know. We got some time to figure it out, though. A week and a bit.
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0: 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I'm clean now. 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
0: Hitting double digits today. A high of 11, mix of sun and cloud. Tonight, staying in the pluses, down to 1 with a little bit of rain and snow maybe mixed together. Tomorrow, a little chilly, high of 3 with a mixture of rain and snow. But then we start to slowly warm up, and by the end of the weekend and into early next week, we should be once again back into the double digits.
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0: Jason Aldean, we back. Country 93.1. I'm Carly Kincaid, making our way through the rest of the afternoon together. A decent looking day outside, but rainy for the next couple, so you will want to keep that in mind. And if you find that you are a little bit on the grumpy side today, don't worry about it. You are allowed all day long today. You can be as grumpy as you want because it's National Grouch Day.
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8: Rain mixed with snow overnight and tomorrow, the low plus one, the high tomorrow plus three. Snow flurries overnight Friday mixed with rain showers on Saturday, the low minus seven, the high around plus six.
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0: 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Nothing that will kill me, just things that will annoy me. But I know a lot of you have allergies too, and some of them are very serious, especially when you think about peanut allergies. Well, there's a company that's developed a new allergy-free peanut butter. They're hoping to get their products on shelves sometime next year. They did it with gene editing technology, which reduced the levels of three proteins associated with severe allergic reactions. But here's the thing. Allergists say that people can be allergic to many different components of peanuts and not just those three proteins. So this special allergy-free peanut butter is not safe for people with peanut allergies.
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0: Darius Rucker, Country 93.1. Well, Northern Ontario is an awesome spot. A lot going on. The people are awesome. The scenery is awesome. And the businesses driving the economy are also awesome. So we're doing something called Driving the North, where twice a day at 8:20 in the morning and 4:20 in the afternoon, you will hear the stories of some of these businesses. 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
13: Rain mixed with snow overnight and tomorrow, the low plus one, the high tomorrow plus three. Snow flurries overnight Friday mixed with rain showers on Saturday, the low minus seven, the high around plus six.
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93.1 down to the honky tonk. It's Jake Owen. I'm Carly Kincaid. So what TV shows are you watching right now? Because we have so many options we can watch on terrestrial TV. We can stream. I mean, but this is when things changed. Okay, this day in 1951, the groundbreaking sitcom I Love Lucy premiered on CBS. So we met Lucy.

0: and Desi, and just the way they did things was very different. It was a three-camera format, and she was pregnant on the show. That was mind-blowing.
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9: Rain mixed with snow overnight and tomorrow, the low plus one, the high tomorrow plus three. Snow flurries overnight Friday mixed with rain showers on Saturday, the low minus seven, the high around plus six.
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0: Travis Tritt, Country 93.1. I'm Carly Kincaid. We were just talking about how it was this day in 1951 that I Love Lucy premiered and changed TV forever. Well, it's like if something is popular now, it'll come back. It's all circular, right? Well, if you liked X-Files back when it first came out, you're going to like this. Hulu has greenlit a reimagined X-Files series from Oscar-winning filmmaker Ryan Coogler. So he wrote and directed and executive produced the pilot and wanted to honor everything that made the original series connect with so many people. So it's got two FBI agents investigating unexplained phenomena in new roles, separate from the original Scully and Mulder characters. I'm intrigued.
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0: Dan and Shay. 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You want to take in some wrestling? I know you do. Valor 4 happens October 24th, 7 o'clock at Cole Secondaire Catholique, Terrio. You can buy your tickets at Get Tickets, Rock Solid Wrestling, or at Alfie's on 3rd Avenue, or through the Timmins Square Lotto booth, with all proceeds going to Community Living Timmins. Now, if you would prefer to win your tickets, and winning is always good, we'll be giving tickets away on the Start with Dean trip beginning on Monday. Now, Rock Solid Wrestling Timmins is super cool for a variety of reasons, but they've raised over $30,000 in the last 9.5 years for local charities and nonprofit organizations. So a big shout out to Mark Etzier, who's been the promoter and organizer over that time. So well done, and thank you, Mark.
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7: Rain mixed with snow overnight and tomorrow, the low +1, the high tomorrow +3. Snow flurries overnight Friday mixed with rain showers on Saturday, the low -7, the high around +6.
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1: I'm Bob McIntyre. Tis the season for flu and COVID-19 shots. Public clinics for that purpose are opening on Monday across the northeastern public health catchment area. Community immunization manager Cassandra Plunt confirms that although COVID is not at a pandemic level anymore, the virus is continuously circulating.
2: We do have a vaccine that can help prevent serious illness into our community, and so it's an opportunity for those who can be vaccinated to get the vaccine.
1: We have a link on our website that tells you when and where clinics are happening. That's also where you can book an appointment. The Timmins Chamber of Commerce begins a new series of presentations on Monday night called Tap Into. In conjunction with Women in Mining Timmins, the inaugural session features Gabrielle LaRocque, a 23-year-old millwright apprentice at Lakeshore Gold's Bell Creek Mill. Her interest in mining began during a summer job at Magras Talc. It was her first time inside a mill.
3: That's where I started asking questions and being really intrigued. And that's where I met my first millwright in person. And then I really showed me the ropes. And that's where it all started to pique an interest for me.
1: Monday's event is at 7 o'clock at Full Beard Brewing. In the meantime, you can hear more from LaRocque on MyTimmonsNow.com. Canada's health ministers are meeting today and tomorrow in Winnipeg amid calls for predictable and sustainable health care funding. Not only does it come from the provinces and territories, but also from doctors and nurses associations and unions across the country. They say strong and reliable federal funding to maintain universal health care is foundational to growing the Canadian economy, improving productivity, and helping build projects of national interest. Doctors and nurses also want Ottawa to move quickly on legislation they say will improve the health and safety of Canadians. That includes a bill to connect patient data and the Safe Social Media Act to keep kids safe. Well, you can expect lottery terminals to be busy across Canada the next couple days. After no one won the main prize in Tuesday's Lotto Max draw, the record-breaking jackpot has grown to $90 million for the first time since a game enhancement in April raised the cap from $80 to $90 million. Also up for grabs in tomorrow night's draw are 18 prizes worth $1 million each, along with 90 prizes worth $100,000 each. For these stories and more, go to MyTimmonsNow.com.
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1: Rain mixed with snow overnight and tomorrow, the low plus one, the high tomorrow plus three. Snow flurries overnight Friday mixed with rain showers on Saturday, the low minus seven, the high around plus six.
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Wilson, Midland, Country 93.1. Well, are you on Facebook? I think that we all are. It's just a matter of how much time we do or don't spend there. Well, Facebook is now rolling out a brand new feature called Your Algorithm, and it finally

0: 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You can mark specific topics as interested or not interested using your own words. And you can access the tool by clicking the three-dot menu on individual posts. And Meta might even ask you follow-up questions to clarify your choices. And I love this because, you know, there are some things I don't want to see, sure, but there's also other stuff that I want to see too much of, like those Reddit stories that you see on Facebook and you have to click in to see more. I could read those things all day, but I shouldn't. Uninterested.
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0: It's Sawyer Brown, Country 93.1. How's your afternoon going? I'm Carly Kincaid, getting pretty close to wrapping things up. It's pre-Friday after all. Well, there's a lot of stuff going on for Halloween. The food, the costumes, the candy. Well, if you're planning a spooky movie night with somebody who is considered a scaredy cat, you might think that you don't have any movie options, but apparently that is not true. There's a list of horror movies for people who don't like to be scared. I didn't know that actually could be a thing, but apparently Rosemary's Baby from 1968 is on this list. I've never seen it, but I thought it was scary. The Rocky Horror Picture Show, I saw when I was in junior high at a sleepover. I didn't understand it then, and I've never gone back to it. Maybe I should. Death Becomes Her is on this list. Crimson Peak, and at the top of the list of horror movies for people who don't like to be scared, from 1963. The Birds.
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10: Rain mixed with snow overnight and tomorrow, the low plus one, the high tomorrow plus three. Snow flurries overnight Friday mixed with rain showers on Saturday, the low minus seven, the high around plus six.
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0: my favorite Lady A song. It's Need You Now. Country 93.1, I'm Carly Kincaid. If you want to get into the Halloween spirit, Spooky Paddle October continues on Tuesday with Glow Paddle. So it's at Matagami on the Farmer's Market side from 6:30 until 9:30 Tuesday. You can decorate your kayak. 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You can paddle or you can just hang out, whatever your little heart desires. But we do have all the details at mytimmonsnow.com. 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
3: I'm Bob McIntyre. Tis the season for flu and COVID-19 shots. Public clinics for that purpose are opening on Monday across the northeastern public health catchment area. Community immunization manager Cassandra Plunt confirms that although COVID is not at a pandemic level anymore, the virus is continuously circulating.
4: We do have a vaccine that can help prevent serious illness into our community. And so it's an opportunity for those who can be vaccinated to get the vaccine.
3: We have a link on our website that tells you when and where clinics are happening. That's also where you can book an appointment. The Timmins Chamber of Commerce begins a new series of presentations on Monday night called Tap Into. In conjunction with Women in Mining Timmins, the inaugural session features Gabrielle LaRocque, a 23-year-old millwright apprentice at Lakeshore Gold's Bell Creek Mill. Her interest in mining began during a summer job at Magras Talc. It was her first time inside a mill.
5: That's where I started asking questions and being really intrigued. And that's where I met my first millwright in person. And then I really showed me the ropes. And that's where it all started to pique an interest for me.
3: Monday's event is at 7 o'clock at Full Beard Brewing. In the meantime, you can hear more from LaRocque on MyTimmonsNow.com. Canada's health ministers are meeting today and tomorrow in Winnipeg amid calls for predictable and sustainable health care funding. Not only does it come from the provinces and territories, but also from doctors and nurses associations and unions across the country. They say strong and reliable federal funding to maintain universal health care is foundational to growing the Canadian economy, improving productivity, and helping build projects of national interest. Doctors and nurses also want Ottawa to move quickly on legislation they say will improve the health and safety of Canadians. That includes a bill to connect patient data and the Safe Social Media Act to keep kids safe. Well, you can expect lottery terminals to be busy across Canada the next couple days. After no one won the main prize in Tuesday's Lotto Max draw, the record-breaking jackpot has grown to $90 million for the first time since a game enhancement in April raised the cap from $80 to $90 million. Also up for grabs in tomorrow night's draw are 18 prizes worth $1 million each, along with 90 prizes worth $100,000 each. For these stories and more, go to MyTimmonsNow.com.
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3: Rain mixed with snow overnight and tomorrow, the low plus one, the high tomorrow plus three. Snow flurries overnight Friday mixed with rain showers on Saturday, the low minus seven, the high around plus six.
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0: 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I'm Carly Kincaid as we wrap things up for today. Well, so I told you a while ago how I got an email from my daughter's high school. She graduated at the end of last year, but they were having their big academic award ceremony last night. She was getting an award. They wouldn't tell us what. They just wanted to make sure that she would be there. So last night we went and it was a big to-do. Lots of really great awards and really smart kids. And my daughter actually got an award for the design class that she took because she's super artsy, super creative, and just really, really into this sort of thing. And they recognized that and gave her an award for it, which was fantastic. Super proud.
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0: Horseback. Country 93.1. So what happens after you pass away? What's the next thing? This is something that people need to think about at some point, and here's a different kind of spin on it. So you know the slogan, once you pop, you can't stop? That's from Pringles. Well, they have announced a spooky contest called Once You Drop, and it offers you the chance to win an urn shaped like a Pringles can. You will sign their will and testament where you commit to wanting to be buried in a Pringles can of some sort. Now, obviously, it's not legally binding. They have other prizes involved. But the best part about this is that the inventor of the Pringles can, before he died in 2008, his final request was to be cremated and buried inside of a Pringles can. Now, his kids, fantastic, obviously, because they fulfilled his request. But his son said that they briefly debated which flavor to use, but in the end, they went with the original. Around here, it's a family
1: tradition. It's a long, long line of husbands, kids, pets. Family's important to her, too. The Carly Kincaid Show.
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15: Rain mixed with snow overnight and tomorrow, the low plus one, the high tomorrow plus three. Snow flurries overnight Friday mixed with rain showers on Saturday, the low minus seven, the high around plus six.
1: From the back roads to the highways.
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0: 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Their shelves are extremely low right now, so if you can donate, every little bit helps. I'm Carly Kincaid. That's it. That's all for me. I'm out. Thank you for being here. We will do it all over again tomorrow, the Friday edition, so we'll head into the weekend. And I'll leave you with Kane Brown next.
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1: I'm Bob McIntyre. Tis the season for flu and COVID-19 shots. Public clinics for that purpose are opening on Monday across the northeastern public health catchment area. Community immunization manager Cassandra Plunt confirms that although COVID is not at a pandemic level anymore, the virus is continuously circulating.
2: We do have a vaccine that can help prevent serious illness into our community, and so it's an opportunity for those who can be vaccinated to get the vaccine.
1: We have a link on our website that tells you when and where clinics are happening. That's also where you can book an appointment. The Timmins Chamber of Commerce begins a new series of presentations on Monday night called Tap Into. In conjunction with Women in Mining Timmins, the inaugural session features Gabrielle LaRocque, a 23-year-old millwright apprentice at Lakeshore Gold's Bell Creek Mill. Her interest in mining began during a summer job at Magras Talc. It was her first time inside a mill.
3: That's where I started asking questions and being really intrigued. And that's where I met my first millwright in person. And then I really showed me the ropes. And that's where it all started to pique an interest for me.
1: Monday's event is at 7 o'clock at Full Beard Brewing. In the meantime, you can hear more from LaRocque on MyTimmonsNow.com. Canada's health ministers are meeting today and tomorrow in Winnipeg amid calls for predictable and sustainable health care funding. Not only does it come from the provinces and territories, but also from doctors and nurses associations and unions across the country. They say strong and reliable federal funding to maintain universal health care is foundational to growing the Canadian economy, improving productivity, and helping build projects of national interest. Doctors and nurses also want Ottawa to move quickly on legislation they say will improve the health and safety of Canadians. That includes a bill to connect patient data and the Safe Social Media Act to keep kids safe. Well, you can expect lottery terminals to be busy across Canada the next couple days. After no one won the main prize in Tuesday's Lotto Max draw, the record-breaking jackpot has grown to $90 million for the first time since a game enhancement in April raised the cap from $80 to $90 million. Also up for grabs in tomorrow night's draw are 18 prizes worth $1 million each, along with 90 prizes worth $100,000 each. For these stories and more, go to MyTimmonsNow.com.
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1: Rain mixed with snow overnight and tomorrow, the low plus one, the high tomorrow plus three. Snow flurries overnight Friday mixed with rain showers on Saturday, the low minus seven, the high around plus six.
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7: Rain mixed with snow overnight and tomorrow, the low plus one, the high tomorrow plus three. Snow flurries overnight Friday mixed with rain showers on Saturday, the low minus seven, the high around plus six.
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10: Rain mixed with snow overnight and tomorrow. The low plus one. The high tomorrow plus three. Snow flurries overnight Friday mixed with rain showers on Saturday. The low minus seven. The high around plus six.
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6: Rain mixed with snow overnight and tomorrow, the low plus one, the high tomorrow plus three. Snow flurries overnight Friday mixed with rain showers on Saturday, the low minus seven, the high around plus six.
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